to call you Big Black Bottom. He'll put you in my bag. Early last morning, about the break of day, Grandpa told my grandmother, heard him say, the old man, the old man.

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But his trust in me, Lord, and yes, gonna for good. I's got a man, I's got pork. 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

0: What you talking about, Merle? 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
1: Well, she done left me F-L-A-T flat.
0: Ooh, that's spelled flat, all right.
1: Well, but I ain't worried.
0: You're not worried? Why is that, Merle?
1: Well, I never did like store-bought blonde hair.
0: Don't like that blonde in the bottle? What do you like in a woman,
1: sir.
0: Merle? How do you like to see a woman?
1: I'll tell you, I've got to admit it, I'm crazy about black-headed women.

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5: 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Okay? 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

MTV is video, and video goes where? Ah! Music goes in your ear. Ear, eye, ear. Big fuck difference. Music is like a drug. When you hear it, you have a vision. And that vision can change over time or remain the same. You know that first time and you're in love and you hear a love song and you think, every time you think about it, have that vision of your special someone. Later, after you broke up, you're at the bar. And you hear that song and you go, son of a bitch, I'll have a Jaeger. But whatever your vision is, I will tell you, if you're watching a music video, and video is exactly the same as your vision, kill yourself. MTV had brought to the stage that day Britney Spears, NSYNC, and Aerosmith. They were playing music together. That's what you could fucking call it. It was staggering to watch. It was so painful, I actually took a spoon and shoved it up my own ass. Because if I'm gonna hurt that bad, I'm gonna do it to myself. So it was absolutely extraordinary when CBS hired MTV to the Super Bowl this year. Unbelievable. CBS would be shocked that MTV couldn't present a family halftime show. Had none of the executives at CBS ever turned on MTV? All you gotta do is watch it for 5 minutes and know that it should be called the Boner Network. Kids come home from school, I'm gonna watch MTV, and they lock themselves in their room and just put their little peckers right up on the set.

And let me tell you, it will continue no matter what has happened because of the recent events. I will guarantee continue to evolve the way it has evolved. Halftime show in 10 years will literally be just planes flying over the stadium and dropping shit on people. while an orchestra plays classical music.

You're going to tell a lie. 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

0: And now, a burner explains radical self-reliance.
1: Radical self-reliance. 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Don't expect other people to feed you. 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And sure, there'll be times that other people take care of you. There'll be times you take care of other people. But as long as everyone is ready to take care of themselves, this is a beautiful world. You're beautiful too.
0: A public service message brought to you by your friends at KFlip.

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2: I would like, if I may, to take you on a strange

Hello and welcome to a special edition of Judge's Juice Box. I'm the judge, and tonight we're going to do something a little different. Freezerburn 2020 was the last camping-style burn event anyone went to before the pandemic closed everything down. For this year, Art Community Builders, the nonprofit group that manages Freezerburn, has created a drive-through art event. Artists have assembled art pieces that'll be on display at night through a mile-long loop around the property that's normally used for Freezerburn. People will then drive around and visit each art piece along the loop. Now, one of the often overlooked aspects of any burner event is the sounds of the event. So for the event this year, I decided to create an art piece of my own. So what you're about to hear is a soundscape of what a typical burn event might sound like. While noisy and disjointed at times, what you hear over the next 2 hours is what I believe to be an auditory representation of a participant's psychological evolution from newbie to burner. For some listeners, this soundscape will be a collection of elements you may or may not be familiar with, those audible cues that hopefully trigger pleasant memories and sensations of past burns. And for people that are not familiar with burns at all, this soundscape will act as an amusing glimpse into an absurdly fun little world they may not have thought of before. And if you live in Texas and are interested in seeing the art on display this weekend in person from the socially distanced protective bubble of your own vehicle, visit arcticexpedition.org. That's A-R-T-I-C expedition.org for ticket info. So pour yourself a glass of whatever, sit back with some headphones on, and let me take you on a sonic journey to a burn that doesn't exist. Welcome to The Project on Judge's Juice Box.

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Thank you.

And there you have it, wrapping up a 2-hour-long soundscape of what a typical burn event sounds like, or might sound like, or subconsciously sounds like, depending on how deep you listened. It was a lot of fun to put this together. I've done soundscapes before, but never something on this scale. All of the 100-some-odd digital elements you heard were grabbed from multiple sources and pieced in organically throughout the length of the recording. The result, I think, was pretty believable and a good representation of the sounds of a typical burn. Thanks for listening to my weird little bit of radio. Gigamet is up next with the whole thing at the top of the hour. So until next time, be good to yourselves, take care of each other, and drink your water. I'm the Judge. 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
1: 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I don't know if you are, you're not someone I want to talk to. 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
1: Although Flipside exists on radical self-reliance, if you need help, you can reach out to a Ranger. 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So if a Ranger tells you to do something, do it. Who are you, the queen of not listening to Rangers?
0: A public service message brought to you by your friends at KFlip.

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1: Radical inclusion. 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Everyone has a right to be there.
0: A public service message brought to you by your friends at KFLIP.

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1: A public service message from your friends
2: Hell yeah.
0: at KFlip.

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0: Hey, you. 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Come on, time to have another sip. Come on!
1: Dial this number, my babies.

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0: A public service message brought to you by your friends at KFLIP.

There had been lizards strolling inside the house of plants, and lots of lizards watering and taking care of the plants. Outside, lizard families were having picnics and lizard kids were playing ball. The whole place had the atmosphere of a park or a zoo. The House of Memory was a very different sort of thing.

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She began to drink coffee and said, I'm going back here again.

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And nothing go right with me, must be I've been smoking. 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

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I have the one good pretty woman. 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

0: And what we have to ask is, why is it that God has admonished us to hate evil? 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
1: 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If you give something and then you don't get something in return and you're upset about it, you're the asshole. You want to make someone smile. 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
1: Gifting, flip side, like any burn, is based on a gifting economy. 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If you give something and then you don't get something in return and you're upset about it, you're the asshole. You want to make someone smile. My roommate's totally making someone else smile right now.
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0: It's 10 p.m. Do you know where your evil twin brother, who was born in a different part of space-time but figured out how to transport to your time and is now secretly stalking you so he can take over your life as his own, is?
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Oh, but if it's a bit, keep it, do it, do it, do it, do it, do it, do it, do it, do it, do it, do it, do it, do it, do it, do it, do it, do it, do it, do it, do it, do it, do it, do it, do it, do it, do it, do it, do it, do it, do it, do it, do it, do it, do it, do it, do it, do it, do it, do it, do it, do it, do it, do it, do it, do it, do it, do it, do it, do it, do it, do it, do it, do it, do it, do it, do it, do it, do it, do it, do it, do it, do it, do it, do it, do it, do it, do it, do it, do it, do it, do it, do it, do it, do it, do it, do it, do it, do it, do it, do it, do it, do it, do it, do it, do it, do it, do it, do it, do it, do it, do it, do it, do it, do it, do it, do it, do it, do it, do it, do it, do it, do it, do it, do it, do it, do it, do it, do it, do it, do it, do it, do it, do it, do it, do it, do it, do it, do it, do it, do it, do it, do it, do it, do it

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Was to fly by. 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

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We, each of us, are fine. 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

0: says, come on, Santa, it's not as bad as you fear. 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And while you and the reindeer are out there enjoying yourselves, well, I'm stuck here cleaning up after hundreds of elves.
1: Santa's got the blues.
2: How come nobody ever gives me a present?
1: Santa's got the blues.
2: The lines at Walmart are killing me.
1: Santa's got the blues.
2: You wouldn't believe my veterinary bills.
1: Santa's got the blues.
2: You try getting 8 reindeer through customs.

0: I've tried everything, baby. 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
1: Oh, yeah.
0: If you don't.

0: bakery, and I'm gonna find me a jelly roll and some cannoli, some French pastry, chocolate eclair don't sound too bad, about some lasagna.
1: The Pyropolis Department of Fish and Wildlife states that they're pretty sure most of the flesh-eating leeches have been removed from the creek. A public service announcement from your friends at KFLIP.

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0: Traveling Jack, a new ZBS adventure series starring that accidental cosmic tourist, Jack Flanders. And now, part three of Somewhere Next Door to Reality. Jack is in Quebec visiting his friend Mojo, who is living in Montreal. Several people have vanished, including Dominique's friend Renee, and Jack and Mojo think they know where they've gone. They believe there is another city in old Montreal, one that may be seen by someone who is a bit psychic. People that have been disappearing may have crossed over or were taken into this other city. It wasn't long after Jack had arrived in Montreal when he too saw something quite strange. He was walking on Rue St. Paul when he noticed a very attractive woman across the street talking to a blind street musician. Jack suddenly realized he could see right through her as though she were transparent. He later spoke to the woman, and she didn't deny what he had seen, but she did tell him it was none of his business. Later, as Jack and Dominique tried to tail this mysterious woman, a mist drifted up from the river. She not only disappeared into the mist, she led them into a cul-de-sac. And then for a brief moment, the mist cleared, and Jack did see a strange city, a city that was almost identical to old Montreal, but the people were quite different indeed. As we look in, we see Jack and Mojo sitting outside in an open cafe near the old port of Montreal.
1: So, this is the St. Lawrence River.
2: Fleuve Saint-Laurent.
1: Whatever. Well, what was that you said to me about reality?
2: By not quite accepting, because they do not please us, things that are so. We spend our entire lives making meaningless gestures somewhere next door to reality.
1: Right. Okay, now I'm just speculating here, but what if someone decided that it was impossible to ever see true reality?
2: You mean because we are so filled with judgments and opinions?
1: Yeah, that and illusions. Now, what if they decided they wanted to live in unreality?
2: Different from living in illusion.
1: Mojo, we all live in illusion. Unreality is imaginary. That's not illusion.
2: Oh, I accept that.
1: Now, you've heard stories of certain sages that were able to create palaces that people actually dined in, that were real, at least for a brief time.
2: That must have been one powerful sage, dude.
1: We assume that was illusion. But was it? Was it not real while it lasted? Is what we call imaginary not real? You've heard me say this before. Sherlock Holmes is more real in people's minds than their next-door neighbors.
2: Tell me again. How did...
1: The same way you saw it. It just happened.
2: But you were there, right?
1: Well, maybe. Sort of. I could see shapes in the mist. They were people walking right by me.
2: And you could hear that accordion.
1: When it happened to you, did you hear it?
2: No, but we're assuming that it's the blind street musician. And maybe it's someone else.
1: Sounded like him.
2: Yes, it...
0: Early that evening in the bar of the Hotel Nelligan, Dominique, Mojo, and Jack are in the midst of an intense conversation.
1: What I'm saying is... No portal. Not even what might be called a crack in reality. There is no entrance into the others.
2: Be with Jack.
3: Then how did Renee and the others and the woman you call Madame Chow, how did they do it?
2: You said Renee was a psychic. Well, I think that people who are natural are more susceptible to...
3: Are very different.
1: Yeah, but I doubt there's a doorway. I think it's a thinning of the two realities.
3: Do they?
1: But if people from here have crossed over, then those on the other side, they must know of our existence, right?
2: Look, if it works one way, it works the other way.
3: What is the point?
2: How do we know that the woman you call Madame Chow is from this side?
1: Yeah, from this side of reality.
2: And what if Renee was also from over there, and then one day decided to go back over to the other city?
3: You're saying aliens are among us? Are you both so stupid? I know Renee. She's From Montreal, okay?
1: Yeah, but from which Montreal?
3: Oh, you're both idiots.
2: We're just considering all the angles.
1: Oh, Dominique, you know, this is a non-smoking hotel. See any ashtrays?
2: I saw a thank you for not smoking sign when he came in here.
1: Thank you.
3: What is it you know? You think there is another city. You think people cross over. You don't know how, you don't know why. So what is it you do know?
2: I know that blind accordion man has got something to do with this.
3: How do you know?
2: He's always around when the other place appears.
1: Yeah, but is he really blind?
3: Yes, he is blind, okay?
1: Well, then that's one thing we know for sure.
3: Do you know there is another city?
1: I saw it.
2: And I saw it too.
3: Prove it.
1: Dominique, do you want us to help? I'd be happy just to spend my few days up here, sitting at some cafe on the square and just watching people walk by, not smoking.
3: Then do it.
1: Having a nicotine fit, isn't it?
2: I think she just wants to see a little more action. And the way you and I work, we walk backward into things instead of running in head first.
1: Well, the last time I tried that, you know, I ran into a brick wall.
2: Good old cul-de-sac Jack.
1: Yeah, that's right.
0: The next day at 4 p.m., Jack once again waits for the mysterious Madame Chow. He walks up the street, stops before the blind accordion player, her body shimmering transparent in the sunlight, and then she continues on into the Cafe Napoli. Greets her. She motions for him to have a seat, and he brings her up to date.
1: Well, what I do know, or think I know, is that the other city exists, but there's probably no portal. But there are places that people, a few people, they... The membrane between the two realities is thin.
4: Your cappuccino?
1: Oh, thanks. Well, how one actually finds an opening in that membrane, I just can't figure that out. How am I doing so far?
5: You.
1: Well, there's this blind street musician. Has a seeing eye dog with him. A golden lab. I've seen you talk to him. His accordion, or what I believe is his, has been heard every time someone has glimpsed the other city.
5: Marcelo, un café, s'il vous plaît.
1: A whole other universe existing. Ordinary.
5: Why is that extraordinary?
1: Why? Well, probably because there's nothing in our training as a human being that assumes such a thing. Can be anything but our own fantasy or merely a daydream.
5: Die? And where do they... And where is that? Somewhere next door to...
1: Maybe they go nowhere.
5: They are here.
1: But we can't see them. You mean ghosts?
5: No. But their world is not one we can see.
1: I guess so.
5: You believe in life after death?
1: I believe there is no death.
5: There's no life?
1: Yeah, but not in reality as we know it, or think we do.
5: Does all this take place? Here? All around us?
1: Possible.
5: Oh, is it extraordinary, Jack?
1: Are you saying that there are endless alternative universes? Look, Miss... Madam.
5: Ciao.
1: Are you leaving?
5: No. Isn't that my name? Madame Ciao.
1: Well, how did you know about that?
5: I heard you.
1: Oh. Well, look, all I want to do is find Renee, to ask her if everything is okay.
5: That isn't the way it happened.
1: What does that mean?
5: It means it
1: happened.
5: I must go.
1: Yes.
5: Please don't follow.
1: Sorry about that.

0: Later that evening, up on Rue St. Francis Xavier at the elegant Bonaparte restaurant, we find Jack and Mojo having a long, leisurely dinner.
1: Any luck with the lovely Madame Chow?
2: Mojo, she is stonewalling me. Why?
1: Well, every time you see her, she tells you something. Hear it.
2: What are you trying to say?
1: I just said she's helping you, but you don't know it because you want her to give you the key and then point to the keyhole.
2: Well, that would be nice.
1: I think she's already given you the key, but you're the one that's got to find the keyhole.
2: Mojo, there is no keyhole. There's not even a damn door. She made that quite clear.
1: But there are openings.
2: But it's random. I don't know when or where or if ever I'll see it again.
1: What have you told her?
2: I told her everything I know.
1: And?
2: And she said that isn't the way it happens. It just happens.
1: Maybe you can't make it happen, but you can improve the odds for happening.
2: How?
1: Calm down. Be loose. Ooh, relax.
2: Yeah, I've heard that before, but I forget.
1: Well, they say it's not difficult to be mindful.
2: No?
1: What's difficult is to remember to be mindful.
2: I'll try to remember that.
0: The next day, Dominique suggests they meet in a tiny bistro not far from Jack's hotel.
3: Jack, Mojo, I want you to meet Isabel.
2: Hello, Isabel.
3: Explica Jacques et Mojo. Leur ce qui est arrivé.
2: Isabel, could you tell us this in English?
3: Ce sont des Américains. Ils ne comprennent absolument rien.
4: I'm sorry.
2: What did you see, Isabel?
1: That's the street that runs along.
2: Right, I know. What did you see, Isabel?
4: I wasn't there.
2: Well, where were you?
4: I was...
1: Looked the same, but it wasn't the same? Like a Renaissance fair?
4: Yeah. Like that. In costumes. Oh, I think that was just the... They were playing strange music, but I knew the music.
2: How long did this last? A few minutes?
4: I think.
2: You mean you actually were walking around in there?

0: By name?
1: Yeah.
2: Do you recall any of the names?
1: Paga Poo Woo.
2: Paga Poo Woo.
1: They were funny names.
0: You mean they looked like their name?
2: You mean they were their sound?
1: I think.
0: Yes, their name.
1: I know.
0: Just by looking at them?
1: Yes.
0: Interesting.
3: Tell them the end, Isabel.

0: you, Isabel.
1: Va bien, oui.
0: Isabel, do you want to go back there?
2: Yes, please. Can you help?
0: I don't know about that.
1: De trouver cet endroit où tout est allé, mais il n'arrive jamais.
2: D'accord.
3: Salut, Isabel.
0: Ciao, Isabel. The Mojo, what do you think?
3: What do I think? I'm thinking, woo-wee.
0: Yeah, I know.
3: Good one.
0: Yeah, but scary, isn't it? Well, they could lure her back in there.
3: I don't know about you, but it sounds like a place I wouldn't mind being lured into.
0: You know, this is sounding like the fairy worlds.
3: Pretty magical. We can find a way to get in there and escape the craziness of this world. There would be no reason to come back out again.
0: So you'd actually spend the rest of your life living somewhere next door to reality?
3: It's better than this side of reality.
4: It's early evening as Jack strolls alone down by the river. There's not a lot of activity in the harbor. The main port of Montreal is further east. He sits down on a park bench. He relaxes. Mind is clear of thoughts. Well, there's always a few fragments skipping past, but otherwise it's clear of just about everything. In fact, he's feeling pretty darn mellow. That is, until he hears that familiar music. He suddenly sits upright. He listens. He calculates where it's coming from and leaps up and begins to run down the street. But just as suddenly, he stops. Hands in his pockets. Rolls on just as cool as can be.
0: I'm back in. Not easy to move forward. I feel like I'm trying to walk underwater. Moving so slowly. My feet are hardly touching the sidewalk. Don't even see me. I can feel them brushing past me. Can they feel me? I must be invisible to them. Let me check this out. There's someone sitting in that cafe. Can you see me? Looking around. Do you hear me? I'm in her mind. I wonder if that's where some of our thoughts do come from. Some invisible joker standing and whispering in our ear. Oh, God, I hope not. Uh-oh, I'm losing my focus. Now she's becoming blurry. Do you hear me? No, she doesn't hear me. I may as well move on. Easy moving around here. Like my feet are on springs. I put them down and it's like my shoes are reversed magnets with the earth and they bounce right back up. I'm sort of hopping along, kind of like a great big bunny. Maybe I'm lucky that people can't see me because I must look really ridiculous. Different here? And yet the streets, the buildings, appear to be identical with old Montreal. Where are the cars? Everyone is walking. Not all that tourist souvenir junk. I don't know how long I can stay here. So goofy. I'm not bouncing, I'm swimming. And now that I'm here, how do I find Renee? I've only seen photos of her. Maybe I can find the street where she and Dominique lived. Don't have the same names. Not really in French. I don't know what language this is. Some of the words look familiar. one that's absorbed a number of other languages, including some alien ones. I doubt if the French in Quebec would find this future French as amusing as I do. They'd probably be as shocked as Parisians are when they first hear Quebecois French. But this is not the future, nor the past. It's the present. A present that exists somewhere next door to reality. Present. I wonder if people are beginning to sense my... They must be. The way they instinctively move aside to make room for me. No, I'm here. Do they know that some of us from good old common sense reality do come and visit now and then? Those of us who do stumble into this place, if we have any sense, we're not going to tell anyone unless... Otherwise, back in common sense reality, they may play somewhere or prescribe drugs so you can never... Drug her, didn't I? Until she agreed, imagined all this. And then, when she had the chance, she escaped. What did she step across, body and all? Not like me, I hardly even exist here. Their street, their apartment should be... Yes, that's it. I think that's her. Going up the street. I hope I can catch her. But I'm not really walking. I'm floating. Can't get a grip with these sneakers. Renee? Renee? Renee? Around. I'm a friend of Dominique's. I know it. What? Oh, wait. Wait. Renee? I've lost it.
4: Later, at the bar in Jack's hotel.
0: It turns out she wasn't looking at me. It was someone else coming up behind me. I could feel a sleeve as it brushed against me.
1: Why did you lose it?
0: I lost my focus. I fell right out of there.
1: I don't understand.
0: It became fuzzy, and then suddenly I was standing in the street outside your apartment.
3: Did Renee hear you?
0: I don't know.
1: When you called her name and she turned, look, did she do this?
0: That's exactly what she did.
3: You mean like a bird that cocks its head to listen?
1: Renee heard you. That's like Mojo said. Little bird.
0: But there was someone behind me. Maybe he called to her.
1: You hear him?
0: No, but I couldn't really make out their voices anyway.
3: Man, hit it. You got in there.
0: Well, yeah, I guess, sort of.
1: T'es passé bête après tout.
0: Huh?
1: I have to go.
0: Mojo, what is so funny?
3: Oh, nothing.
0: Mojo.
3: I think she said, okay.
0: Speak about crawling through broken glass to earn someone's respect. This has been one hell of a crawl.
3: Don't tomorrow that she won't be the same old Dominique. She likes being unpredictable.
0: Very predictable.
3: Don't let her hear that. Or she'll make sure that you never know where she's coming from.
0: You know, you certainly have some interesting friends, Mojo.
3: Yeah, but they're kind of cute, don't you think?
0: Yeah, right. So where do we go from here?
3: I think you ought to have another chance.
4: Early the next day, Jack stops at Dominique's bookshop.
0: I was looking for a book on the history of Montreal.
1: I know just...
0: Sakura Blues. An unsentimental journey through Quebec.
1: You'll love it.
0: Dominique, if you happen to see Isabel again, will you ask her something for me?
1: Certainly.
0: What was the name of that woman who greeted her and then introduced her to the others?
1: You mean other place?
0: Yeah. Did she ever tell you?
1: No. Why?
0: Well, they all had such funny-sounding names. I was just curious.
1: Jack, I'm never just curious.
0: Ask her, okay?
1: I'll call her right now. C'est Dominique.
2: Salut.
1: Et il veut que... L'hiver dernier, quand tu étais dans la place Jacques-Cartier, et que tu

0: Merci. Allô, Isabelle.
1: Claudine. I expected something like a waddledy-doo-wop or something.
0: Not a name like Claude.
1: It's a lovely name.
0: Jeff. I know what you're thinking.
2: That afternoon at 4 o'clock, Jack walks to the Café Napoli, hoping that the mysterious woman he calls Madame Chow will be there. And sure enough, there she is, sitting alone, looking quite lovely.
1: Do you mind if I join you? Thanks.
3: Are you still dashing down your cul-de-sac?
1: Actually...
3: Me?
1: I did stumble upon the other city.
3: Me?
1: It was luck, just being in the right place at the right time.
3: Did you find who you were looking for?
1: But I got distracted. I lost focus. And lost the city.
3: That happens.
1: All I wanted was to talk to her.
3: Did she hear you?
1: I'm not sure, but I think so.
3: Good.
1: But you won't help. How?
3: Peut-être jamais.
1: Mm-hmm.
3: Do you remember what was once said to you in so long ago?
1: About Morocco? Really?
3: There is no door.
1: I know that, but... Just understand.
3: Jack, listen to me. Their lives over. Me.
1: That have to do with all of
3: Jack, it. No one can do it for you. Garçon, l'addition, s'il vous plaît. Aren't you happy?
1: Am I? Well, that other city, it appears totally at random. Maybe not for you, but for me, yes.
3: Yeah.
1: Well, I could be walking around this town for months, maybe years, hoping it will appear again. I don't think I have that much patience.
3: Eternity.
1: Oh, you mean it can feel like an eternity?
3: No. Well, perhaps I've helped.
1: Well, I'm not sure how. Yeah, well, that'll be the day. Right. Ciao. Salut. Whatever. Oh, Claudine?
3: Yeah?
1: Never mind.
4: Look, what Madame Chow, or Madame Claudine, whoever she is, was telling you, the next time you see that other place, don't try to dive in their head first.
1: But Mojo, it's not like
4: all I... she's telling you is, be cool.
1: Mojo, I'm always cool.
4: I know that.
1: So what's so funny?
4: Listen to me now.
1: Yes, Mojo.
4: What she's telling you...
1: The rest of my life.
4: It's not a bad place to be.
1: Oh, I hate the winters.
4: So you want a shortcut?
1: Well, if there is one, yeah, I want it.
4: You want a technique?
1: You have one?
4: Illness.
1: Oh, Mojo.
4: Stillness, like the stillness of falling snow. That's your technique.
1: So what, I'm supposed to stand in one place like I'm frozen?
4: That's a start.
1: No. I'd like a little action.
4: You and Dominique, you both want some action, but that's why she'll never get in there. But you did. You did it, and I feel you're going to get another chance.
1: I hope you're right.
4: When she said patience is the key, she meant the patience of the Buddha.
1: Right. Sure.
4: Well, so don't blow it.
1: Okay. And in the meantime...
4: I think you should take Dominique with you.
1: But you just said she'll never get in there.
4: She's all right.
1: Mojo, I don't dislike Dominique. It's just... Well, she enjoys being difficult.
4: I know. What I'm saying is, bring her along to see your friend, Madame Whoever.
1: I already did that. And Madame Whoever asked me not to follow her again.
4: You stay out of the picture.
1: What?
4: Let Dominique do all the talking.
1: The woman's touch.
4: That Dominique, she's sharp.
1: Yeah, especially her tongue.
4: Do you have a problem with women?
1: Me? Never.
4: I've learned more from women than I've ever learned from being around men.
1: Well, that's probably true for me, too. But, Mojo, what are you really saying?
4: I'm saying that Dominique, right now, she's the perfect example to show you patience.
1: You're right about that.
4: Man, women are such exotic creatures. I mean, if you stay still and watch a woman, any woman, that's like watching a whole fresh universe unfold before your eyes. Man, they are beautiful.
1: Yeah, and when they push your buttons?
4: Well, that's when you get to see worlds inside you that you didn't want to know were even in there.
1: You got that right.
4: It's all just a game. You know that.
1: Okay.
4: Now, tomorrow, when Madame Claudine Chow is sitting at her usual table, you introduce Dominique, but let her do all the talking. You just sit and watch.
1: Okay. We'll see what happens.

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Have you forgotten the keys to the kingdom? Have you been born yet, and are you alive? Let's reinvent the gods, all the myths of the ages. Celebrate symbols from deep elder forests. Have you forgotten the lessons of the ancient war? We need great golden copulations. Fathers are cackling in trees of the forest. Our mother is dead in the sea. You know we are being led to slaughters by placid admirals, and that fat, slow generals are getting obscene on young blood. You know we are ruled by TV. The moon is a dry blood beast. Guerrilla bands are rolling numbers in the next block of green vine, amassing for warfare on innocent herdsmen who are just dying. Oh, great creator of being, grant us one more hour to perform our art and perfect our lives. The moths and atheists are doubly divine and dying. We live, we die, and death not ends it. Journey we more into the nightmare, cling to life, our passion flower, cling to cunts and cocks of despair. We got our final vision by clap. Columbus's groin got filled with green death. I touched her thigh and death smiled.

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1: It's 10 p.m. Do you know how many whippets you've gone through? A public service message from your friends at KFlip.

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1: 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If you bear with me a minute, please. We're going to do a little march right along through now. 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But we run around, thank you, and in order to keep our heads above the water and whatnot, we sing to one another and we play to one another and we try to make each other feel good. And we hung up again. 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
0: Yeah, all y'all out there, if you wasn't so tired, we could all get up and just march around this whole area here. Be happy and stuff. Yeah, yeah. You bring little sister with you. 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Everybody.

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1: I don't believe you know.
2: No.
0: But I know.

When using the porta potties, be a man, not a kid. Hit the pot, not the lid. A public service announcement from your friends at KFlip.

Now we go to the old country route. First thing we do, swing your part. 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See, start at the right. Swing that girl over there with that blue dress on it. Bring her right on back to me. Start the funny fooling, for the sun got sweet to me. 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Bring that girl right on again. Now people, if you ever heard something to make you feel good, you're gonna hear something in a few minutes, but not now. Play that thing, boy. Now, yes, I'm gonna make you feel

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I mean it's good. 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

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The next hour is coming to you live and direct from East 6th Street. Our thanks to Steamboat 1874, our thanks to Pickard's Paradise, and our thanks to Real Sound Recording for helping this to happen. 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
5: 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Papa Molly did teach me how to sing this particular one.

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1: Radical self-expression. 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Be the person you want to be. 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